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2: Listen up, yo, 'cause this is it.I've been looking for a hit, let me tell you this. They say downtown is the place it is. I want a new song, move with it, I say.

0: to be free.
1: Hey, dude.
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1: How's it going, man?
2: Not so good.
1: Hey,
2: what are you doing outside?
1: Get into the club. 穿的不错，你扮的美啊？
2: 有啊，在那玩我911。
1: 喂喂。
2: 那里呢？
1: Wow, nice car.
2: You see?
1: Oh, you drive like crazy.